Ponds. Get along to the Ponds for a great night out with friends. And tomorrow night is happy hour between 5 and 7. Here's Benson Boone, The Time of My Life. It's 50 minutes non-stop K-Rock.

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0: Tim and Dave.
1: It's good to be here.
2: Yes, you were doing like a footy clinic with the Cats and GMHBA earlier. Did the Cats take on any of your advice on if you kick more goals than the other team, you win the game?
1: No, I just said look handsome, and they nailed that. We had O'Sheen Mullen over there. We had Mark Lixar. We had Jeremy Cameron, just to name a few.
2: Just to name a few of your new friends. Well, did you get to chat to any of the players?
1: No, too scared.
2: Savo, come on, mate. They should be too scared to chat to you.
1: Obviously.
2: They go, there's that girl that flashed a horse. She dressed up as the K-Rock and Rooster in the mascot race. But they were probably not focused on the mascot race because they were focused on losing to the Lions.
1: Yeah, it was a devastating outcome.
0: Tim and Davo are driving Geelong in the Surf Coast home. Weekday arvos at 3. 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

0: He's booked and busy.
1: Oh, he's a superstar.
0: Yeah, his new album is out and we are absolutely loving that. And what is trending today has to do with what's happening over in London in the UK. He has celebrated a record-breaking 12-night residency at Wembley Stadium, which is a massive, massive stadium, like smaller than the MCG.

0: Swift there. I knew it.
1: I knew it.
0: I knew you. It is 4:09. Tim and Davo here to drive you home, and you're on K-Rock this afternoon.
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0: Yeah, I'm doing the community run, and I am because you signed me up. 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I also got a weird email at the end of last week as well, Davo, that I wasn't aware of. It's like, hey, thanks for being an ambassador.

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1: All right, you've had an experience like this before. It's been well documented and I thought, oh God, I'm having a Tom on the weekend.
2: Lucky you.
1: Oh, lucky me. So, I've sort of made a new friend.
2: Oh, yeah.
1: Which is, you know, which is new for me. And me and her, or her and I, are Real Housewives fans.
2: Oh, yes.
1: Right?
2: Yeah.
1: And the only other person in my life that is a real fan of Real Housewives is my mum, who I can't watch it with because she lives in Werribee. One of my besties, Tanya, who stockpiles them up for when she goes to overseas and watches them all on the plane.
2: Okay.
1: Yeah. And so I'm like, oh. And

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Sounds a bit of this. Where were you when you first heard this? Is it too late now to say sorry? Get a freshie, we think you're gonna love.

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And you're like, you're a moron. Why wouldn't you take the other thong off? And I'm like, why would I when I have one perfectly good thong to protect my left foot

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